0: give us leaders in times like these, with hope and courage strong. People with integrity will stand against the wrong. God, give us leaders in times like these, with hearts and purpose true, will stand for right with all their might, despite what others do. God, give us leaders who will not swerve from all that is fair and just, with faith in Thee through war or peace, a steadfast perfect trust. God, give us leaders with vision keen, men and women of integrity, who will put their heart in Thine and lead with humility.
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0: Ni Ma'am Ninette Carlo, happy 56th anniversary sa DYVS. Ako, 56 years na. Wow. Nga nagapamati sa DYVS sa Duanay. DYGS pa, no? 10 years old ako sang wow. 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Wow. 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Ma'am Ninette Pisaga. Thank God, Sininga Station, kay Word of God, Permi, ang mabatian mo. 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Sang situation ko kay na mild stroke ako. Miss Leia, thank you so much sa padayon nga healing prayer nyo sa akon. God bless to all pastors and DYVS staff. Praise God. Wow. Yan, Ma'am Ninette Pisaga. Imagine si Ma'am Ninette, yan DYGS pala niya ara na
1: ara
0: siya.
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0: So, partner before. 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Wala pa, no? 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
0: 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Monday, Tuesday, and Thursday. 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Si Tita Bing Aledron.
1: Hi, Tita Bing! 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
0: Yes, no? All the way from New Zealand. NG. 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
0: 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Kung friend ka mo dira or na like yung page ng DYVS, pwede ka mo da maka-message sa Messenger, no? Or sa text sa 0998-842-2130. 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Hello Sir Lucho, good morning.
1: Hello
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1: Yes.
0: Nga mapinangamuyuon kag faithful nga servant, lead servant, no, sang FEBC Philippines. medyo
1: dapat ano papuntay natin ulit dito sa Bacolod.
0: Yes, no. Pupunta si dito Lucho. Si Sir Lucho, no. By God's grace, no. By God's ano to kagina ginabal mo ga appointed
1: time.
0: Yes, no. In God's time ulit makakasama natin si Sir Lucho dito sa DYVS. So, yes. Salamat Sir Lucho for your prayers, no, very prayerful talaga.
1: Thank
0: si
1: you,
0: Sir Lucho, no, sa lahat ng mga stations ng FEBC. So kag may-ari siya di greeting sa aton, no. So wala ni guro kagina partner Bonard na na share, no? Mm-hmm. So subong ari ang mensahe sang aton nga president or chief executive officer Luis Miguel Castillo.
2: What a joy it is to celebrate 56 years of God's faithfulness through 1233 DYVS, the sweet voice of salvation. For more than 5 decades, the Lord has allowed this station to be a familiar voice to the people of Western Visayas, especially to our Hiligaynon speaking communities. 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And what makes this voice truly sweet? It is the message behind it, the good news of Jesus Christ, the hope of salvation, and the truth of God's Word. And for 56 years, He has entrusted this message to people who have faithfully served through DYVS. We thank God for the men and women who have given their time and talents to this ministry, as well as for the partners, supporters, and listeners who have journeyed with the station through the years. Because of this shared commitment, the voice of salvation continues to be heard. And as we celebrate today, we also recognize that the communities we serve are changing. People are facing new challenges, and the way they receive information and connect with others continues to evolve. This gives us new opportunities to listen, connect, and communicate in ways that speak to the deepest needs of the people of Western Visayas. May this journey be guided by the same faithfulness that has carried DYVS through these 56 years. To the entire FEBC Bacolod family, congratulations on your anniversary. May the Lord give you wisdom, strength, and passion as you carry this ministry forward until all have heard. To God alone be all the glory.

0: if we look back, ano ang mga ginpaagyan sa Ginoo to prepare us for this ministry? Ti ikaw sa una, you were employed also in a private entity. Mm-hmm. Ako, I was also trained in a commercial FM station. Mm-hmm. Pero ti wala kita kabalo, dirigali kita dalpon sa Ginoo, Pastor. Mm-hmm.
1: So I really thought gani, Ma'am Joy, sa una, singko kabay pa makalawig lang ko bisan isa lang katuig sa broadcast, no? 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
0: Grabe, Pastor, and counting.
1: Counting.
0: No, dugay-dugay na 14 wow. years in the Lord's ministry. 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
1: Oo. Siling ni, this is, I believe, no? Ma'am Remia Layoso Unable. Good morning. Hello, Pastor June Luces and Ma'am Joy Pastoral, and to all the staff and listeners of Radio DYBS, the sweet voice of salvation. Congratulations on your 56th anniversary.
0: Salamat gid sang imo nga message.
1: Okay.
0: Pastor June, another trivia.
1: Sige, Ma'am Joy.
0: Nakasabat na sila sang aton nga question.
1: May
0: winner na kita. Oh, si RV. Okay.
1: Congratulations, RV.
0: Ti, paano yan i-claim ang iya diri nga price, no? 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
0: Magdala sang iyang ID. Wala pa gani matapos. Because you need an ID to claim, no? Joel, you need an ID. Okay. So, another trivia question. Again, pwede ka mo maka-messenger to answer, and pwede ka mo maka-text sa aton nga text line. Ang aton number is 0998, ano tong sugpon? 842-2130. Another question. Ano ang DYVS program nga naga-istorya or naga-focus on family that airs every Saturday and Sunday?
1: Wow.
0: Naga-focus sa family. Tiara, nada ang answer ba lang? Naga-focus sa family.
1: Okay.
0: Again, pwede ninyo masabat sa aton nga DYVS Messenger, no? Or you can text 0998-842-2130. Full name, and then space, and then your answer. May premyo, syempre.
1: Natural, no? So, samtang kamo nag-formulate dira sa inyo answer, no cheating is not allowed, tudlo anay kamo dira tanan. Break kita anay, and then balikan naman natin ini, no? Ay focus kita sa excellence, stewardship, legacy of Radio DYBS.
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3: Para sa amin, ang 1233 DYBS is more than just a radio station. Isa siyang trusted companion ng maraming pamilya sa Bacolod at mga karating probinsya. 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
2: DYBS is always present, always there, no, sa mga nakikinig sa inyo. 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
3: 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It becomes parang kasimanwa at karelasyon ng mga nakikinig sa Hiligaynon-speaking communities na often quiet, respectful, at relationship-oriented. Communication is not about pagiging loud or persuasive, but about being genuine, gentle, and relational. Dito po, ang language plays a very important role. When DYBS uses Hiligaynon, it speaks directly to the heart of the listeners. Mas ramdam nila na they are being understood, not just informed. Hindi ito parang one way na pagbibigay ng impormasyon, but more of a conversation na may malasakit at respeto. Ang culture also shapes how messages are delivered. Sa mga Hiligaynon, mahalaga ang paghidait, respeto, at pagkamaalwa na relasyon. So even tone, choice of words, and how a message is delivered, nagmamatter po yun. Hindi kailangang maingay o sobrang direct. Mas effective ang simple, sincere, and warm communication. So in this way, DYBS becomes more than a source of news or programs. It becomes a trusted companion in everyday life. Kasabay sa trabaho, sa bahay at sa mga moments ng reflection. At the end of the day, ang connection na nabubuo is not just through information, but through trust, consistency, and genuine care for the listener.
2: Leah, the sweet voice of salvation is the tagline of 1233 DYBS. How does this shape your programming? And what do you hope listeners ultimately understand when they hear it?
3: Sir, the sweet voice of salvation is more than just a slogan. It reminds po every day ng ating mission. Lahat ng programa namin dito sa DYBS, whether it's news, public affairs, music, or Bible teaching, should point people to the hope, love, and salvation that can only be found in Jesus Christ. Ang sweet po doesn't mean we avoid difficult issues. It means we communicate truth with grace, compassion, and love. Even when we discuss hard realities, gusto naming maramdaman ng listeners na may pag-asa, may malasakit, at may Diyos na handang tumulong sa kanila. Ultimately, ang prayer namin is that every listener will not only remember DYVS as a trusted radio station, but more importantly, that they will hear God's invitation to know Him personally. We hope they will understand that true hope, lasting peace, and real salvation are found in Jesus Christ. That's the heart behind the sweet voice of salvation.
2: How beautiful to hear that from you, to inspire people to follow Jesus Christ. And can you share some examples of how DYVS has made a meaningful impact in the lives of individuals, families, or communities over more than 5 decades?
3: By God's grace po, Sir Lucho, marami na kaming nakitang stories of lives being touched through the ministry of DYVS. Isa sa mga encouraging testimonies po ay mula sa kay Mrs. Mercedes Nanit ng Buena Vista, Guimaras. Isa po siyang 77-year-old na retired teacher. Isa siyang faithful listeners or listener ng DYVS, at ibinahagi niya na ang DYVS ay naging malaking bahagi ng kanyang spiritual growth through the years. Kapag naririnig namin ang mga ganitong testimonies, napapaalala sa amin na ang radio is more than just a medium of communication. It is a ministry. Kahit hindi namin personal na nakikita ang bawat listener, God is using every broadcast to encourage hearts, strengthen ng mga pananampalataya, and bring people closer to Him.
2: Alam ko na sa programa natin na babahagi natin yung mensahe ng Panginoon. How about during emergencies such as typhoons, power outages, and other crises or disaster? How has DYVS served communities during these critical moments?
3: Sir Lucho, during emergencies po, yung radio, malaking tulong po talaga na medium. It becomes a lifeline. And by God's grace, DYVS has always taken that responsibility seriously. Sa mga panahon ng typhoons, power outages, Mount Canlaon situations, at iba pang crisis, we do our best to stay on air to give timely and accurate information para ang mga tao ay informed at guided, hindi nagpapanik. We coordinate po sa mga LGUs and disaster response teams to ensure that the information we share is verified and reliable. But aside from news and updates, we also provide encouragement and prayer support. Because during crisis, people don't just need information. We believe they also need hope. Kaya po, yung role po ng DYVS ay distinct. Distinct ito kasi we include po ng prayer in most of our programs, especially during emergencies. We pause to pray for safety, protection, and comfort for affected families, reminding listeners that they are not alone. At the end of the day, ang goal namin is to be a voice of calm, clarity, compassion, and hope in the middle of uncertainty. By God's grace, DYVS continues to serve as a trusted source of information and encouragement for the communities we serve.
2: DYVS indeed is very unique, you know, dyan sa Bacolod. And DYVS is again part of a bigger network of FEBC with other stations, forming the 13 stations ng FEBC across the entire Philippines. Dyan sa Bacolod, marami kayong ministry supporters, community partners, and public institutions that you work with. How have these relationships strengthened the station over the years? And how do you balance these long-standing partnerships with new opportunities for growth and outreach?
3: Over the years, DYVS po has been greatly strengthened through our partnerships with ministry supporters, community organizations, at mga public institutions. So itong mga relationship po ay nakatulong to extend ng ating reach and serve more effectively, whether sa pag-share po ng gospel, pagbibigay ng public service information, or responding to community needs. Malaking bahagi po sila ng kung paano namin na ipagpatuloy ang misyon ng DYVS. They also open doors for collaboration and make our service more responsive sa needs ng community.
2: Syempre, ang DYVS, as you serve in these different capacities and different members of our communities, how do you continue to expand your reach? Ano ba yung ibang opportunities, mga bagong opportunities and challenges na pag-engage sa mga audiences beyond our traditional platform? How do we reach the younger or the next generation of listeners?
3: As DYVS continues to expand its reach, especially through digital platforms, we see both new opportunities and new challenges. On the opportunity side, mas marami na kaming naabot ngayon, lalo na ang younger generation who are more active online. Through social media, live streaming, and digital content, we are able to share the message of hope and truth beyond traditional radio listeners, even reaching people outside our usual coverage area. But at the same time, may challenges din, like how to stay relevant in a fast-changing digital space and how to communicate biblical truth in a way that is engaging but still faithful to scripture. Ang attention span po is shorter and content is more competitive. So we

0: ang DYBS today, no? And what would be the clearest statement of its purpose? And why does that mission remain relevant in today's media landscape?
1: Sir, for 55 years ng DYBS, yung clearest statement ng ating purpose po is this: by God's grace, DYBS exists to faithfully proclaim the gospel of Jesus Christ while serving communities with truth, compassion, and hope. At its core, hindi lang po kami radio station. It is a ministry. Everything we do, from news, public service, to music, Bible teaching, is anchored on one mission: to point people to Christ and to be a voice of encouragement in everyday life. This mission remains very relevant today because even if media platforms mag-continue po yung pagbabago, the needs of people remain the same. People are still searching for truth, hope, guidance, and meaning in the middle of a noisy and often confusing world. Kaya whether on traditional or digital platforms, the message does not change. By God's grace, DYBS continues to be the sweet voice of salvation, faithfully declaring that true hope and salvation are found in Jesus Christ, and that message will always remain relevant in every generation.
0: Thank you, Leah, for sharing the identity of DYBS. We are very encouraged to know that your identity remains rooted in the gospel of Jesus Christ. God bless you. Through decades of broadcasting, 1233 DYBS has remained a steady companion to Hiligaynon-speaking communities in Western Visayas. As we continue the mission, our ministry is shaped by the people we serve in Bacolod and nearby provinces, and ultimately by the Lord who calls and sustains this work. May we be reminded that this work continues with the same heart for people and the same purpose until all have heard. Thank you for joining us. This has been Kuya Lucho Castillo for the FEBC Report. Until next time, take care and God bless.
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3: Madamo nga fake news ang nagalapta sa social media kag text messages. 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

0: give us leaders in times like these, with hope and courage strong. People with integrity will stand against the wrong. God, give us leaders in times like these, with hearts and purpose true, will stand for right with all their might, despite what others do. God, give us leaders who will not swerve from all that is fair and just, with faith in Thee through war or peace, a steadfast perfect trust. God, give us leaders with vision keen, men and women of integrity, who will put their heart in Thine and lead with humility.
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1: 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Ako si Jam Dela Cruz. So maayong hapon sa aton mga tagpalamatig sa aton mga tagtumalan ako sa mga kapadayon nga suporta sa aton nga programa. This is a new day of new information. Sa mga gusto mag-read sa suggest or comment, ikasulat ng ini sa ato nga comment section kay akon ini basahon kag damyawan. So today we are going, or we will have the time to learn, think, reflect, and perhaps even pamakot ng inyo kaugalingon some of the important questions about sa kalibutan kung sa diin kita nag-istar. So we are going to talk about something that we encounter every day or every single day. Something aton nga ginagamit kung kita nagagamit sa aton phone, or ginagamit natin kung ga-search kita sa Google, or ginagamit natin kung ga-watch kita videos, or ginagamit natin kung kita nagabasa sa news, or ang ginagamit natin kung gahimo kita sa aton mga homework, and something we need kung kita nag-make decision. So ano ba lang akon nga ginahambal? Of course, it is about information. So yes, information. Kay we are surrounded by information. Every morning, kita nag-receive information about sa aton nga weather. Sa eskwelahan, kita nag-receive information halin sa aton nga mga teachers, kag of course sa aton nga mga libro sometimes. Sa balay naman, ang aton nga mga parents nagahatag sa aton information and advices. On social media, kakakita natin ng posts, videos, comments, pictures, headlines, advertisements, and messages. And sometimes, kita naka-receive man so much information nga wala kita kabalo kung sino bala or diin bala ang aton nga patihan. That is why ang aton nga topic today is so important. Kay today, September 28, kita nag-observe sa International Day for Universal Access to Information. So according to the United Nations, ang amo ini nga adlaw nag-recognize kid sa importansya sang ability sa mga tao nga mag-seek, receive, kag mag-share information. So ang observance na iniging proclaimed by UNESCO in 2015 and was later adopted by the UN General Assembly in 2019. And ang tema naton this year is particularly good relevant, lalo na kita nag-estar sa digital age. Ang ating theme this year is upholding information integrity in the digital age, the role of access to information in addressing information disorder. So of course, in a very serious and complicated topic gap. But don't worry, kahimuon naton in a simple, but we are going to talk about first kung ano bala ang information. What does access to information mean? Nga abalang information nagamatter sa aton. What is misinformation? Ano ang disinformation? Ano ang information disorder? Paano bala ang mga learners maka-identify sa unreliable information? Paano mabaligan sa mga parents ang ilang mga kabataan? Paano naton gamitan ang social media responsibly? And most importantly, paano bala kita magiging isa ka-responsible users and sharers sang information? So, hindi lang ini para sa mga adults. Hindi lang ini para sa mga journalists. Hindi lang ini para sa mga government officials. But it is also for you. So, sa atong yung mga parents, learners, and everyone nga nagapamati and nagalantaw, or kung ano pa rin yung ginobra, disinformation nag-apekto gid sa aton nga tanan. So, let me start with a simple question. Kung naka-receive ikaw information, parehas na nga, I may strike today. Wala kita klase. I-share mo ni bala immediately sa imong mga classmate. I-post mo ni bala dayon sa inyo group chat. Hambal mo bala dayon ng imong parents. Or i-check mo anay kung tuod bala ini. So think about this. Because ang simple situation already gininagatudlo na sa aton sa something very important. Having access to information is important, but having access to reliable information is equally important man. And that is why ang aton nga conversation today is amo ini. We're going to explore kung paano ba lang information makabulig sa aton, but also paano ba lang paano ba lang incorrect information maka-confuse, maka-frighten, or even maka-harm people? So let's begin with the most basic question. What does universal access to information actually mean? So in simple words, it means ang mga tao dapat kabalo sila or able to seek, receive, and share information. So, United Nations nga described gid ang universal access to information as an important part of freedom of expression and inclusive knowledge societies. So, let's make that a little bit easier pa gid. Imagine ikaw isa ka learner and ang imo nga teacher naghatag sa inyo assignment. Hindi mo may tsindihan ang topic, ano ang imo ubrahon? Pwede mo maask ang imo nga teacher, pwede mo ini malantaw sa mga libro. Or, pwede ka man maka-search sa mga educational resources. Or, pwede ka maka-watch educational video. Or, pwede mo pa makuto ng isa katawo nga may nabalaan about sa amo ini nga topic. Those are different ways of seeking information. Now, imagine naman ikaw isa ka-parent. Gusto mo mabalaan whether ang imong school or may ara isa ka-school nga activity nga gakahitabo. Kinanglanon mo accurate information. Pwede mo ma-check ang official school announcement. Pwede mo kontak ko ng eskwelahan. Pwede ka man maka-check official government page. That is also access to information. So think about your everyday. Ikaw nagabugtaw, nag-check daw some time. That's information. Ikaw nag-check weather or kung maulan bala or init subong adlaw. Another information. Kung nagalantaw ikaw school schedule, information man ina. Kung nag-read ka message sa imong teacher, nagkapamati ka sa radyo, nag-watch ikaw news, nag-search ka answer online, nagabasa ikaw libro, nag-talk ka sa imo parents, information inatanan. So as I've said, information is everywhere. And because information is everywhere, kinanglanon man nato mahibaluan kung paano ini i-handle responsibly. So nga abala ang information important kid. Because ang information nagabulig sa tao to make decisions. Ang learners nagagamit information para sila makatuon and or may ma-learn. Ang parents nagagamit information para i-protect kag-i-guide lang ilang families. Ang teachers nagagamit information para magtudlo. Ang communities nag-use information para mag-respond sa mga emergencies. Ang mga tao nagagamit information para intindihon ang events around them. Imagine if may ara bagyo nga paabot sa aton. Ano nga information ang kinanglanon sa mga pamilya? Kinanglanon nila information about the weather, warnings, evacuation areas, transportation, school announcement. Kinanglanon man nila information about safety. But imagine if may ara false information nga nagalapta. Ang iban or may ara bi someone nga nagpost nga hindi na kamo worry kay ang storm has completely disappeared. But that information hindi inatuod. Ang people may become less prepared. That is why information quality matters. So now let's talk about something every young learner or young person understands. Ang internet. So ang internet, nag-change gid kung paano kita nag-access ang information. Before ang smartphones and ang social media, ang mga tao nag-depend sila sa newspapers, radio, televisions, books, libraries, and direct communication. Pero subong, ma-access na nato ng information within seconds. one search, one click, one message, one video, one post. And suddenly, may anak na kita na balaan that happened thousands of kilometers away. Ina, powerful get. But power comes with responsibility. So imagine, ikaw isa ka elementary learner. And ang imo nga teacher na mangkot. What causes earthquakes? Pwede ka git maka-search educational material, makabasa scientific explanation, maka-watch educational videos, makalantaw diagrams, and also you can learn more. Ang isa ka high school learner na nag-research about climate change, maka-access kid scientific publications, educational resources, and government information. Ang isa ka parent, maka-search para sa mga official disaster preparedness information. Ang isa ka teacher, maka-access educational resources from around the world. Ang digital world, nagahatag sa aton enormous opportunities to learn. But there is another side. Not everything ang makita natin online is true or tuod gid. So, ang isa ka video, pwede gid ma-edit. Ang isa ka photograph, pwede inikwaon out of context. Ang isa ka headline can be misleading. Ang isa ka tawo nga nagamake, pwede gid maka-make claim without evidence. Ang isa ka old story, pwede gid i-repost as if it happened today. Ang isa ka fake account, pwede gid ka-pretend to be an official account. And sometimes, people share information simply because it makes them emotional. That's where we need information literacy. So ang 2026 nga tema, specifically gid nagahambal about information disorder. So ano bala ang meaning sini? In simple terms, ang information disorder refers sa mga harmful problems nga naga-involve information pareyosang false or misleading for information and ang mga ways kung paano ini maglapta. So, let's make a distinction kung ano ba lang difference between two words na nabatian nyo nabase before. Ang misinformation kag disinformation. So, ang misinformation, generally gid ini nag-refer sa false or inaccurate information nga gina-share without the person necessarily intending to deceive others. For example, ang isa ka tao naka-receive old announcement. Wala nila na-realize nga daan na nanigali. Nag-share nila ini sa family group chat, kag ang ilang intention hindi para intuon ang mga tao. But, ang information is still wrong or misleading. That is an example of misinformation. So, ano naman niya ang disinformation? Ang disinformation is different. Ini naga-involve gid sa false information nga ginhungod gid bala nga i-create or ginpalapta para mag-deceive or mag-mislead. So, for example, imagine ang isa ka tao nag-create fake announcement kag intentionally gid nga ginhimo ini nga dutuod. So, kabalo sila nga hindi ini tuod. Pero gusto nila nga ang mga tao mag-believe dire. So that is much more serious. So mas serious pag ang disinformation kaysa sa misinformation. So may ara man another concept nga gina-discuss man sang information disorder, ang malinformation. Ini naman niya nag-refer sa broadly sa genuine information nga ginagamit gid in a harmful or misleading way. So, for example, kina-take ang real information out of context kag ginagamit ang private information para mag-cause harm. So, ang important lesson na diri sa aton is hindi lang mamangkot nga tuod ba lang amo ining information. Mamangkot man kung ano ba lang context diin inihalin kag nga abala ini gina-share. So, I will give aton nga mga learners kag parents simple tool. Whenever ka mo maka-encounter be information online, pamangkuta ang among ini nga 5 questions. So amo ini ginatawag nga 5 question information check. So number 1, the who. Sino ang nag-create or nag-publish sang amo ini nga information? Kilala ba ini nga organization? Halimbawa ini sa eskwelahan, government agency, credible news organization, or simply ini nga unknown account? Number 2, where? Diin naghalin ang amo ining information. Halin bala ini sa original source? May official announcement bala? Matrace mo bala ang amo ini nga information? Number 3 is when. Sang san o gin-publish ang amo ini nga information? This is very important. Sometimes, ang old photograph or ang old news nga gina-report is shared as if it happened today. So, always get nga i-check ang date. Number 4, evidence. Ano nga evidence ang nagasuporta sa amo ini nga claim? Ang post bala naga-provide document? Study. Official statement? Credible source? Or does it simply say nga, ay, trust me? Remember good nga trust me is not an evidence. Number 5 is why. Nga abalang amo ining information is being shared. Gusto bala sa amo inang someone to educate you? Or base mi gusto sila ibaligya? Or gusto ka lang nila nga mangakig ka? Or hadlokon ka? Or patawaon ka? Or to get clicks? Get followers? Or ipersuade ikaw? Understanding the purpose can help you understand the message. So sa ato ng mga learners, let's play a quick mental game. Mahatag ako situation. I-decide nimo kung anong imo ubrahon. So, first is, ang imong friend nagsensi mo sang amo ini nga message. Breaking news, wala klase subunga adlaw. Wala source, wala date, wala official announcement. Amo lang ini nga message. Ano ang imo ubrahon? A. I-share ini dayon. Letter B. I-forward ini sa tanan. Letter C. I-check anay ang official source. So, of course, the answer here is letter C. I-check that night if any official source. So, now, I will talk directly sa aton mga learners. Sa aton mga learners, kamo ang amongst the most active users of digital information. Gagamit kamo information for homework, for projects, for entertainment, or para mag-communicate with your friends. But here is an important reminder. Being able to find information is not the same as knowing how to use information. So sa aton elementary learners, kung may makita ka mo something online na nagka-surprise sa inyo, don't immediately believe it. Ask an adult na imo ang gina-trust, imo teachers, imo parents, or check another reliable source. And remember, if may ara things nga wala ka naka-itsindi, asking questions is a good thing. Sa ato naman nga mga high school learners, you are becoming more independent. Kamo naga-research for school projects. Nagagamit kamo search engines, social media, online articles, videos, AI tools, and digital libraries. But hindi gid pagkopyaha ang tanan ninyo nga gakakita. I-check ini. I-compare ini, itsindiha ini. And cite ang imo nga sources kung gina-require. Kaya ang imo nga goal should not simply be, ay, may nakita ako online. Your goal should be, ay, may nakita ako reliable information na itsindihan ko ini and ma-explain ko kung diin ini halin. That's a major difference. Now, sa ato naman nga mga parents, of course, you have an important role in helping children develop responsible information habits. And sa mga parents, hindi mo kinanglanon nga hibaloon gid tanan-tanan sa about sa technology or every social media platform. Ang nagka-matter na dere is communication. Pamukutain nyo kabataan. Anong imo nga nakita today online? Ano ang impatiyan mo dere? Di inini naghalin. Gin-check mo bala ang another source? Ang amo ini nga questions don't have to feel like an interrogation. They can become part of everyday family conversation. Instead of simply telling ang mga bata nga hindi pagpatihitanan nga makita mo online, teach them nga check before you believe. Because ang internet naga-contain valuable information, educational resources, scientific information, government announcements, books, news, learning materials. So ang goal na dere isn't to fear information. But ang goal na dere is to learn kung paano bala ini evaluate. So here is a simple family rule nga pwede nyo maubra. Pause, check, think, and share. So pause before sharing. I-check anay ang source. think about the information, then decide whether ang pag-share sini is responsible. So again, it is pause, check, think, and share. So now let us talk about social media. Social media makes sharing information incredibly easy. One tap, one click. Kagang information ni ina maka-reach thousands or hundreds of people. That is why every social media user may ara responsibility. So before mag-press share, ask yourself, tuod bala ini, current bala ini, kung i-share ko ni bala ini, makasakit ni bala sa isa ka tawo? Ini bala maka-cause unnecessary fear? 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Ini bala maka-create confusion? So sometimes, kung kita nag-share mga things because ini funny ba or sadyahan kita. Sometimes, gina-share natin ini kay ka-shocking or akig kita or gina-share natin ini kay gina-share man ini sang iban. But popularity does not equal truth. Ang isa ka-post with thousands of share, pwede man inigyapon nga false or hindi initood. Ang isa ka video with millions of views, pwede man inigyapon nga misleading. Ang viral message, pwede gyapon maka-contain incorrect information. So, remember gid nga ang pagiging viral is not verification. So, now let's discuss emergencies. Sa mga pamilya, not just in Bacolod City, but the communities throughout the Philippines, ang reliable information iniimportante gid during disasters. So, panundo mo nato ng mga typhoons, flooding, earthquakes, fires, extreme weather, ang public safety emergencies. During amo ini nga mga situations, ang rumors or ang haka-haka pwede niya maglaptadayon. That is why ang people should rely on relevant official authorities kag credible sources for emergency information. So ang information hindi lang ini importante sa eskwelahan. It is important for communities and societies. So ang United Nations naga-describe gid access to information as connected to informed decision-making, transparency, participation, and accountability. That means ang mga tao kinanglanon sa information para itsindihon nila kung ano balaga kay tabo sa palibot. But remember that access to information does not mean believing everything you see. It means having the ability to seek information and evaluate it. Ang responsible citizens, nagapamangkot questions. Ang responsible student, naga-check sources. Ang responsible parent, naga-verify important information. Ang responsible social media user, naga-think before sharing. Ang responsible, community member, naga-bulig prevent harmful rumors than spreading. So let us bring this lesson closer sa aton nga home, the Bacolod City, ang aton eskwelahan, aton barangay, sa aton pamilya, aton communities. Ang information nag-aapekto sa aton everyday lives. Ang important announcement, kinanglanon naton accurate information. Kung may emergency, kinanglanon naton accurate information. Kung ang mga schools nag-make announcement, ang students kag parents kinanglanon man accurate information. Kung ang communities nag-organize activities, of course, accurate information man ang dapat. So let's develop a culture where we don't immediately forward everything. Instead, nagkapamangkot kita, diin inihalin, current bala ini, official bala ini, if pwede ko ini bala i-verify. So let's have a quiz. Pwede mo ini answeran within your head or pwede mo i-share with your classmates, family, or imo teachers. So, what does universal access to information mean? A. Dapat tanan naga-believe sang same information. B. Ang mga tao should be able to seek, receive, and share information. Letter C. Only adults can access information. So, of course, the answer here is letter B. People should be able to seek, receive, and share information. Next question, what should you do before sharing a surprising post? A. Share immediately. B. Check the sources and verify ini. Letter C. Add more details. Of course, the answer is letter B. Check the sources kag i-verify ini. Next question. Does a viral post automatically mean the information is true? Yes or no? Of course, the answer is no. Okay, and popularity does not prove accuracy. So, of course, today we talked about something that is part of our everyday lives, ang information. Na-learn natin that access to information is important, but access alone, hindi ina enough. Kinanglanan natin reliable information. Kinanglanan natin sa information integrity. Kinanglanan natin maging responsible. Kinanglanan natin critical thinking. So, sa atin yung mga learners, keep asking questions, keep learning. And don't be afraid gid nga mamangkot or maghambal. Ay, hindi ako sure. I-check ko ni Anay. So, also, be curious but also be critical. Hindi lang simply mag-search, i-evaluate ini. Hindi lang simply magbasa, i-chinihaman ini. Hindi lang ini pag-i-share dayon. But verify first. Sa ato naman ng mga parents, buligan natin ang mga kabataan to become responsible digital citizens. Not by keeping them away from information, but by teaching them kung paano bala mag-navigate information wisely. Because subong sa digital world, information can travel incredibly fast. Before kita mag-press ang amo inang button, before kita mag-forward sa message, before kita mag-repost video, before kita maghambal nga ay tuod ina, let's stop for a moment and ask. Sino ang naghambal sini? Di ininihalin. Sa no inigin publish? Ano nga evidence ang nagasuporta dire? And nga abalagi ni share ini. Remember gid ang atong simple rule. Pause, check, think, and share. So as we observe the International Day for Universal Access to Information, i-remember gid naton that responsible access to information is not only about having more information. It is also about having the ability to find reliable information and chidihon ini and gamiton ini responsibly. Kaya ang information maka-educate ini, ang information maka-protect, ang information maka-connect communities, and when we use responsibly, information can help us make better informed decision. So, ginaruman ko gikamo nga don't believe everything just because you saw it online. Check before you share and think before you click. And always be a responsible consumer and sharer of information. So, tani damo na makamunatunan subong nga adlaw. Stay informed and stay open-minded. Don't forget ang atong School Bus Season 2. Ang inyo paborito nga programa, Humlin Lunes, Tupto Biyernes, alauna 30 tutupalas 2 sang hapon. 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Comment, share, and follow. Inakong inyo kaupod sa mga adlaw. 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Maayong adlaw sa inyong atanan.
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We opened with flutist Jean-Pierre Rambal and harpist Marielle Nordman in the Rondo Allegro movement of François Petrini's duo Opus 37. Next, Jean-Jacques Andoros' arrangement of the opening movement of Gaetano Donizetti's String Quartet No. 9 in D minor.

Jean-Jacques Canterolle led the Orchestre de Vergne in his arrangement of the opening movement of Donizetti's String Quartet No. 9 in D minor. We continue with the fourth movement of Bach's Brandenburg Concerto No. 1 in F BWV 1046, followed by the waltz from Dmitri Shostakovich's The Limpid String.

0: Dmitry Yablonsky led the Russian Philharmonic in the waltz from Shostakovich's The Limpid Strain. Before that, we heard the fourth movement of Bach's Brandenburg Concerto No. 1 in F, BWV 1046, presented by the Academy for Early Music Berlin.
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4: 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This is your friend Angel. 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Good afternoon to you and I hope nga naka-relax ka na at this time of the day. 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And of course, sa atin dira ang mga listeners sa ilang workplaces, maayong hapon. And at this time, let us listen to beautiful music with our first song entitled Light Shines Bright with Toby Mac.
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0: That was Brighter Days by Blessing Offering. Nami abiyansong ato ng songs naka-line up for this afternoon, no? Especially when we feel sad, maybe you feel empty, or maybe you feel fear. So we all face dark experiences or moments in our life. So I hope and I pray nga kung maka-encounter kita sa sininga mga moments, we appreciate that thankfully we have our friends, our family, nga mag-support sa aton, but most especially our God and the light of scripture to find hope and comfort. And always remember, my sweet friend, whatever you're going through, you can rest. Let us listen to our next song entitled You Can Rest by Hilary Scott.
1: Uprising.

titled I Will Carry You by Ellie Holcomb. 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But we need to know that there's a God who cares for each of us. You know that God hears our cries of sadness. 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Let us read Psalm 40 verses 1 to 2. I waited patiently for the Lord's help. 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He set me safely on a rock and made me secure. Let us continue on listening to this beautiful song.

0: Thank you so much, my sweet friend, for listening here at Uprising. This is your friend Angel, and time flies when you're enjoying. Thank you so much. And remember, every day may not be good, but there's something good in every day. God bless you with our last song. Here is Beautiful by Youth Alive.
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2: Hello, good afternoon, everyone. Welcome to this another episode of Lift the Group. Life Improvement for Teens. Once again, this is your Atalea. I'm so excited to be with you guys. Today is September 28, 2026. So once you are na kamudiri, you are free to share this with your friends. And just a while ago, nagsakay ako sa Maxim. I have heard Sir Julius Taglurin listening to DYVS 1233 AM station. Hi sir, thanks for listening. And you can freely share this bag-o naman nga hapon nga mag-encourage kita sa aton mga kabarkada, kagka-groupmates. So if you're here, you can heart react and you may greet your friends as well. So sa sininga simana, it's been an encouraging week. Why? Because we just finished the IDMC conference at SMX. 2-day conference. What is IDMC? Intentional Disciple Making Conference. If ara kamo to, you can also share in the comment section what you've learned. As for me da, mugi ko yun na learn, na blessed gid ko. We have Pastor Leo Carlo Panilio from our friends in Destiny Quezon, and we have also friends from Family Foundations International, my sister Honey Grace Catalan, and her husband, Sir Rafi Catalan, my brother-in-law. They have shared discipling the family. Kag tapos ang tanan, may ara man discipling the nation. And of course, our pastors from Covenant Evangelical Church in Singapore, Pastor Edmund Chan with his wife, Ann Chan. Friends, nga agi na share ko ini sa inyo because youth may ara kagid role sa nation building, may ara ka role sa balay sang Diyos, and you are welcome. So ano gito ang na-learn nakon? There is a case to believe. Gapati ka man, nga dako ang plan sang Ginoo sa aton. How old are you? How young are you? I challenge you, dako gid ang plano ni Lord sa imo. and there is a cost to embrace. So don't wait na tigulang ka na, or don't wait nga magsako ka na amo ka pa ma-serve kay Lord. As young as you are, serve na kita kay God. So how young are you? How old are you sang nabaton mo si Jesus Christ imo tagipusoon? As for me, I have received Christ at 12 years old. And gapati, gid ako subong, there's no age, young or old, black hair, brown hair, or gray hair. 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So for a recap, damo-damo, ikaw may na-learn digto. 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I have been blessed to be with former Chief Justice Sereno. Kanami, gid kami ito sa second day, our topic is about family. By the way, we are celebrating the National Family Month! 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So, hope this 25 minutes of talk will encourage you to love your family friends. So, what if yung mananglayang ako niyo pamilya, wala ko yabi pamilya? Don't worry, in John 14, if you obey my commandments, I will make my home with you. So, may ara kagid ya family ya. Ang family mo ya si Lord in the person of the Trinity pa. So, hindi kagid masubuan kay may ara kagid ya pamilya. So, bless gid ko nga naupod ko sila. Ang first gid yung nag-impact sa akon digto is nation building. I am a Christian first. Not only a Christian, but a Filipino Christian. I just want to share with you this book. By the way, before I share the book, this is the prayer for Bacolod City, that God will breathe life on Bacolod. If taga Bacolod ikaw, hope you are encouraged nga damo-damo gid pagapangamuyo sa Bacolod, and bless gid kita di sa Bacolod. But if you are part of the city or municipality in Negros, part ka man sa plano sang Ginoo sa diri sa aton Negros Island region. So this is the prayer for intentional discipleship making. Revive the churches, the families, the youths, and leaders. Sino diri kailangan revival? Maka-revive lang kuno ang tao nga napatay una. That's why siling sang Ezekiel, the breath, prophesy breath upon the dry bones, a valley of dry bones. And then when God breathed on them, they become a great, vast army. So, abi mo, dry-dry kagit. Kung sino diri feeling nila, dry sila, wala na sila gana, or ga-routine lang ilang school life, or work life. I tell you, may planong Ginoo sa imo. Subong, let the breath of God encourage all of us, because you are a soldier of the living God. So, kung ang commander maghambal, ready, tune! Ready, kita niya dapat tanan. No questions asked, just follow God. And amo gini ang prayer sa IDMC. Start a disciple-making movement that continues long after IDMC. What is disciple-making? Kung hindi kita magpa-disciple kay Jesus Christ through the Word of God, the world will disciple us. Facebook, Instagram, TikTok will disciple us. So, pili ka lang. Kasi no, ka mapa-disciple sa world or sa word. So, I bless you. We bless the churches who attended, the pastors, the organizational leaders, fathers and mothers who attended, na padayon ang mga simbahan na mag-discipleship intentionally. Secondarily, I just want to share to you a book. It's the Christian Framework for National Development. This is discounted price because of the Family Celebration Week. Kindly contact me or contact DYVS if you want to get a copy of this book. And by the way, this is displayed in Core Ministries. So as well, I have another book, Bawat Isa Mahalaga. Can you say this? I am important. The next book is Bawat Isa Mahalaga. It's about God's image. You are made in God's image. Sino diri kabalo sang Psalms 139? So from your mother's womb, you are already a masterpiece. God knitted you from your mother's womb. And the days of your life are ordained and written in the book of God. Kabalo siya sang imo nga day. Halin ara ka palang sa tiyan. Sang sperm cell, kag egg cell palang. Nag-meet, ikaw to. So congratulations, you are a winner. May plano ang Diyos sa kada isa sa aton. If you want to know more about this book, you can get a copy. Just kindly contact DYBS or contact us. So, as well, I'm just blessed to have met former Chief Justice Sereno. Damo, gikita himuon diri sa Bacolod City. Damo nga ginapray naton nga reforms is to fight for family, is to fight for God's design for family, God's design for mankind, diri to restore the Christian values sa aton nga constitution kag sa aton mga local laws and ordinances. As well, I just want to share another photo. Campus, the church and the campus. That's from Christians for Nation Building tonight. There's a webinar. You can freely join that webinar. What about that? Ano ang role natin as Filipino Christian youths? You have a role to play sa sitwasyon sa aton Pilipinas subong. You have a role to play as a Bacolod non-youth. So kindly invite our youth groups. Whether IREV, whether YX ka, or lain-lain kita, the youths in RCC, Bacolod Youth Pastors and Leaders, shout out to you! So kindly invite our friends to join this webinar if you want to know more about the church and the campus. So, amo na ang aton ng mga announcements. So, for this afternoon, I just want to share words sa inyo in Isaiah 40. Are you ready? In Isaiah 40, 1 to 9. Comfort, comfort, says your God. Lipaya ninyo kagpabaskuga ang akon katauhan. So, sino diri mga gakasubuan? 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There is an end to that confusion in Jesus' name. In Isaiah 40, siling diri si John the Baptist ni ang ginabot silingon, a voice calling in the desert, in the wilderness, prepare the way for the Lord. Make straight in the desert a highway for our God. So, sino diri feeling nila daw kasubuan sila? 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There is an end to that suffering. There is a may ara gid ya makahay, makaginhawa kagid because si Lord wants to bring forgiveness kay ang ila mga sala napatawad na. 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Or, ay, ang akon, pamilya, ya, Atalea, ya, we have done a lot of things that grieve the heart of God. Sino diri feel niya layo, gid siya sa Ginoo? 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Or, true love waits, do alang-alang, gid ko da, I have been in many broken relationships, I have been compromising in my purity, sino sina ka-relate sina or I have backslidden already. Amuning hambal ni Lord sininga hapon, your sins are already forgiven. Siling ni Lord, there is an atonement already for your sin. And that is the finished work of Jesus Christ. So if ikaw na, napatawad ka na, just repent there, right there and then. If my friend ka, share this link to him or her. Tell him or her, napatawad na sila. 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So, nga, agin napatawad sa ni Lord because si Jesus gani died and rose again for us. So next, I'm so encouraged with the IDMC movement because mang disciple gitaya, mang labot gitaya, damo pagid nga youth, damo pagid nga parents, mom, dad, nanay, tita, lolo, and also our teachers. By the way, happy Teachers Day! Thank you sa mga educators naton. 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So, siling diri sa next verse, every valley shall be raised up, every mountain and hill made low. 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What's the meaning of that? When God's glory is revealed, everyone will be humbled. 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

0: 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And amo ni siyang humble ni Lord. 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By the way, be humble because kung hindi ka humble, ipanubo ka gid sang Ginoo, sakit bala ko ang Ginoo mag-humble sa aton. That's why be humble. Aridi ang command ni God. And the glory of the Lord will be revealed, and all people will see it together. For the mouth of the Lord has spoken. Who wants to see the glory of God? Me. I want to see the glory of God in my school, in my family, in Bacolod City. So be humble and be ready to obey. You will be used by God and I as well in DYVS. Thank you, by the way, DYVS, for this platform. And sa mga fellow ko youths or young adults, this is the command of God. A voice says, cry out. And I said, what shall I cry? Lord, ano nga kun nga hambalon? Diba, I am having a difficult time. Diba, Lord, ari ko di sa desert. Diba, nabudlayan ko sang tanan. By the way, today is the start of the strike of our drivers. Mabuhay ang mga drivers. But let's pray for the economy of the Philippines. Gastrike bala aton mga drivers today. So, nga, Lord, ano Lord ang ikray ko? Anong ikray namon? Amon ni ambalon naton, friends. Let's read Isaiah 40 verse 6. All people are like grass, and all their faithfulness is like the flowers of the field. The grass withers and the flowers fall because the breath of the Lord blows on them. Surely the people are grass. The grass withers and the flowers fall, but the word of our God endures forever. So what will we share to the people? Tanan kita do hilamon lang, do bulak lang. 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Ito ang tanging yaman natin. So hindi kita makakataka, hindi kita magkakulba because this is the command. Lift up your voice. Before we end for tonight, for this afternoon, how can we encourage our friends and our family members? Keep sharing to them. Tay, mom, don't worry. These things may fade. The price, the oil prices may spike or not. But this is the good news. The word of our God endures forever. And today we will say, behold, here is your God. Behold, he is your king. Youths! Filipino youths, Bacolod non youths. We may not be an ideal state as a nation now. We may not be manggaranon gid. Pero you know, in the hardest of times, even ara kita sa desert, or may ginakulang ikaw, dra mo makita nga ara gid ang Ginoo sa imo. So this is my prayer. Behold, ari ang imo Dios. And before I end, we will share a video about the Philippines. And what is your role as a Filipino youth in this very time and very season? Can I just bless you in prayer? Lord, whoever is listening to the sound of this voice, I pray for hope, I pray for encouragement, and call them, Lord, that they are your son and they are your daughter, and gamiton mo sila, Lord, in this very last days for Bacolod City, for the Philippines, to be the youth that you want. Have hope. Behold, here is your God. Have hope. Behold, here is your King. In Jesus' name, amen. Enjoy this video and see you again next Monday, 5 p.m.
1: Pilipinas, oh, oh, how beautiful is the nation whose God is the Lord. A nation blessed with sea so blue, mountains standing tall, and fields overflowing with life. Every tree, every river, every shore reveals the beauty.

0: of our Creator. 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What happened that we became blind to the beauty of our own land?
1: Oh, kay ganda ng ating bayan, ng Diyos ang Panginoon. 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
0: Oh, how beautiful is the nation whose God is the Lord. Yet, Lord, our families are divided, our children carry wounds, and our hearts are growing cold. We call ourselves a Christian nation, but sometimes we have wandered so far from you. Corruption and injustice stand before our eyes, and too often we choose silence over courage. Lord, have mercy on the Philippines and turn our hearts back to you.
1: 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Oh, how beautiful is the nation whose God is the Lord. Is there still hope for a nation wounded by division, corruption, poverty, and disappointment? Yes, there is hope because God is not finished with our nation. Perhaps the change we are praying for must first begin with you and me. Lord, start with us and let this generation rise with courage, faith, and love.
0: Oh, kay ganda ang bansa ang Diyos ang Panginoon. 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
2: Oh, how beautiful is the nation whose God is the Lord.
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0: Let us rise, not because our nation is perfect, but because we believe God is still at work in the Philippines. And wherever life takes us, may we never forget our home.
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For some, it may be in the evening. For some, it may be in the afternoon. For some, it may be in the morning. At siguro po sabay-sabay tayong nagbukas ng ating mga mata, hindi po ba? 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We are here and we are alive. And ang ating buhay ay merong natural na value. 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Ang ating pong mundo ay fractured, it is broken. At sometimes, yung mga impluensya po ng mundo, they try to beat us down. They try to put us down. They try to discourage us with all sorts of concerns and problems. At minsan, we spend an entire day consumed at the challenges and problems that we face. Yung ating relationships, they are far from perfect. 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And he is known as the weeping prophet, si Prophet Jeremiah. 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But still, he writes sa Lamentations 3:21-23, "But this I call to mind, and therefore I have hope. The steadfast love of the Lord never ceases. His mercies never come to an end. They are new every morning. Great is your faithfulness." Even though God's people had rebelled, even though the strength of Israel was gone and they were facing the consequences of their idolatry, even though their unfaithfulness was making their lives fall apart, God still poured out His steadfast love. God still showed off His endless mercy. God still lavished His people with His constant faithfulness. And that is why they were not consumed. And that is why we are here and still have hope. Kapatid, if you have run away from God, if you have ignored His good design, if you have disregarded His warnings, if you intentionally sinned against God or simply chose to forget His existence altogether, it's not too late to turn back. Hindi pa po huli ang lahat. God doesn't ignore those who come to Him. He doesn't dismiss those with a humble and repentant heart. He is patiently and faithfully waiting for those who will return to Him.

0: Ini ang 1233 DYVS. Padayon nga nagapalayag sang maayong balita ni Heso Kristo sa sulod sang 56 katuig. Tubtob ang tanan, makabati.
1: Cuba's national power grid collapsed again last week. This collapse marks the sixth time this year millions of Cubans have been left without electricity. The trickle-down impact has left many without access to clean drinking water or food.

0: Severe domestic infrastructure failures have intensified in Cuba this year due to the oil blockade. Unlike many other parts of the world, here, most of the outdated electrical grid runs on oil. Therefore, it's not only cars that can't drive, but power plants that can't run. Cubans are now largely resorting to open wood or charcoal fires to cook. But that leads to perhaps the biggest question of all. Cook what? The food shortage is dire. The conflict is between governments, but those suffering have nothing to do with that. They're just trying to survive. And the church in Cuba is playing a role, rendering help in Jesus' name. Let's stand with them in prayer. Welcome to Haven today. I'm David Wolin, sharing the great story that's all about Jesus. And today we begin a series that I think may prove to be a milestone. I pray that will be so. This series is called The Untold Stories of Cuba. The news coming out of Cuba tends to be a trickle at best these days. Right now, the world's attention is riveted on the Middle East because that conflict affects every nation. But the situation in Cuba is different. While the world is grappling with a small reduction in the flow of oil exports, Cuba has had all incoming oil cut off. And obviously, there are political and government-level efforts and interests going on here. We'll not be getting into that part of it. Our focus is what's happening on the ground among the millions of regular people who are, as a rule, because of how Cuba's political system works, barely getting by. Acute poverty is the norm in Cuba, and that was true before January of this year. And since then, the situation has become dire indeed. And so joining me now is my friend and colleague in ministry, Danny Rojas. Hey, Danny, good to have you back.
1: Thank you, David. It's great to be here.
0: Well, Danny, you're the director of El Faro de Redención, which is Haven's Spanish language ministry to Cuba. And just briefly introduce those who aren't familiar with this. What is El Faro de Redención?
1: El Faro de Redención, which means Redemption's Lighthouse or the Lighthouse of Redemption, is a Bible teaching ministry. 5 days a week, we're on the air on Transworld Radio, which covers the entire island of Cuba. And we focus on Christ-centered preaching. Every single episode contains a call to trust in Christ. But the way that it's designed, it is to strengthen the church. It is to encourage pastors and leaders and even, you know, people that have never trusted in Christ to look to Jesus. And I think that that resonates with that image of the lighthouse. We're shining the light of Christ through radio and also podcasts and, you know, YouTube and wherever else people can hear the program.
0: Yeah. And it was about 10 years ago when our predecessors, Danny, first stepped into Cuba and began seeking for the Lord to open doors to do some ministry there. That was a dream he planted in the hearts of Charles Morris and Dan Warren, who came before you and I. But now, 10 years later, batons have been passed, and this ministry is still going forward in a powerful way. And you and I are actually going to be talking quite a lot this week, talking about some of these untold stories. And I say untold with several dimensions. In one aspect, just the world does not hear a lot about Cuba in general. It just doesn't show up much in the news media, even though it's such a close neighbor to the United States. But there's another aspect of stories that are not told, because even if the news media was talking more about Cuba, they would not be talking about the things that we're going to be touching on this week. So yeah. I kind of teed that up for you, Danny, but what kind of things does that include?
1: Well, you know, God is at work in Cuba. I mean, there are great things happening. You know, I was talking to a pastor just a day or two ago, and we were discussing the size of the average church in Cuba. It's close to 150. The way he expressed it was on the high end of 1 to 150.
0: Wow.
1: And that's because of, it's because of the crisis. God is using this to draw many people to himself, and the churches are full.
0: That's right.
1: And they'd be bigger if they had more room. They can't build new churches. So, yeah, it's an amazing thing.
0: So there is a tale, a true story of faith and growth, dare I say revival, happening in Cuba. We'll be talking about that. We'll also be talking about the dire situation in terms of food shortage. And we're using this opportunity to bring a campaign to our Haven listeners everywhere. And, you know, every year, the Ministry of Alfaro does depend upon listeners responding to fund this very important gospel outreach to Cuba. But we're doing something different this time. We're calling this campaign Faith and Food for Cuba. And the reason is simply that we cannot stop preaching the gospel. That is our mission. But we also cannot do that and pretend like this is a business as usual kind of moment when people are barely finding enough food each day for their families to survive. I mean, just biblically, with the compassion of Christ within us, which is from the Spirit, we are compelled to do more. And so that is what we will be doing, and we'll be talking more about that in the course of this program. Now, the intention, we'll just kind of let listeners in on kind of what happened behind the scenes here. The intention was for you and I to have a conversation with our partner, Don Elmore, and United Servants Abroad.
2: Yeah.
0: There were some internet difficulties, technical difficulties on his end that we just couldn't seem to resolve. So I ended up giving him a call on the telephone. Good old-fashioned technology came through for us. And so we'll be hearing that conversation in just a moment. But then tomorrow, Danny, you and I will pick it up again. So we'll be telling you. And so here is Laura's story. Everyone.

0: Now joining us is a good friend now for many years, Don Elmore, the founder and president of United Servants Abroad. Don, thanks so much for joining us today.
1: Oh, it's a pleasure to be with you in ministry again, David. Thanks for having us.
0: Absolutely. Well, this is a partnership, really, that goes back. The relationship between El Faro de Redención and United Servants Abroad is kind of a hand-in-glove relationship, and that's for a lot of reasons, and I really see the Lord's hand in this, because fidelity to a mission for a nonprofit, for a ministry, is really, really key. And for El Faro, it's very clear we're called to preach the gospel. That's what the Lord's given us the expertise to do and the calling to do. But then there is this urgency, especially for a situation like the country of Cuba and the people of Cuba, who are facing so many difficulties, and their material difficulties of great, great concern. We can't simply preach the gospel and ignore those material needs. And that's why, for me, I see the Lord's hand in this as El Faro partners with United Servants Abroad, because you do have expertise in precisely this, and you've been on the ground doing these kinds of things in Cuba for many years, haven't you?
1: Yes, we have. It's been our pleasure to work with the people and the pastors of Cuba, and we just want to reach out to them and help them in any way we can.
0: And that's taken many forms over many years, going back quite some time. And it just seems to me that this is a kind of a for such a time as this, kind of a thing that the Lord has put in place, because the need in Cuba has always been there, but it is acute now. And that doesn't even put it strongly enough. Crisis, severe. You know, these are the kinds of words that come to mind when we think about where the people of Cuba are right now because of what's taken place over the last 8-9 months since the blockade of oil began, and then the subsequent sanctions. And so, Don, why don't you tell us what you have seen, since you are in Cuba quite often? What does the situation look like on the ground right now in Cuba when you get off the plane?
1: Well, it's definitely different now than it was 6 or 8 months ago. Mm-hmm. Even. It is just dire. And, you know, when we step off the plane today and get our luggage and walk outside, there's very few people out there, and we used to have to work our way through the crowds that were there to greet others. So that's gone. There's no taxis there to pick up people. Hmm. So once we get through this and get to our transportation, the people are picking us, and get out on the highway, the highways are empty, and the few cars we see on the highway today are probably mostly government officials.
0: Mm-hmm.
1: And the surrounding that we're in, as soon as we get there, is totally different.
0: And that's a direct result of the fact that incoming oil and gas has been totally blockaded. Therefore, there's just a very minimal amount, either in whatever remains in reserves or the small amount that is just pumped out of the ground there in Cuba to run some of the electric grid, I think. But, you know, when you cut off an entire country from incoming gasoline, the cars that run on it don't have the means to go, you know, to go anywhere. So, right. So many things just grind to a halt.
1: It definitely does. And it makes life difficult. That's for sure. But, you know, once we're with our folks there, we soon learn what the real crisis is all about. Mm. And it's three things, David. It's food, water, and electricity. Mm-hmm. And mostly the lack of those three things.
0: Yeah.
1: And I'll just share with you some about the beginning with the food. The last ration from the government for the people is in March. Mm. And they've received 1 bag of coffee, 3 pounds of sugar, and 1 loaf of bread. Mm. And these distributions are usually monthly, had been usually monthly. So this is what they received for this month. And, you know, the next month, they never did know what they were going to get, just whatever the government had in their surpluses to distribute to the people. So that has all been halted now. So food now is really hard to find. You have to get out and search and find the food. There's vegetables that can be found, but just real substance food is difficult to find. And once you find it, it's expensive.
0: Yeah.
1: Someone told me that they saw eggs for sale, and they were selling 2 eggs for $7. I mean, just outrageous.
0: Yeah.
1: A small can of condensed milk, $2. You know, and we're talking about people are making less than $40 a month. They're trying to live on at this point in time.
0: Yeah, yeah. So, and that's an important point to make. So for anyone who's listening and thinking, wow, $7 sounds like a lot for 2 eggs. So imagine if your monthly budget, whatever it is, you know, we're talking, a little less than a quarter, maybe a sixth of your monthly budget to buy 2 eggs. That's the situation
1: right. In
0: Cuba.
1: Yes. And so, you know, you see people in the cities rummaging through dumpsters all the time, seeing what they can find to eat. And, you know, once you find food, it needs to be consumed that same day because there is no refrigeration with no electricity. So they go long periods of time without electric. A week ago, tomorrow, the entire island was shut down. There was no electric anywhere, and that lasted for almost 2 days. And then when it did come back on, over half of the island was still without electric. And even today, they're receiving electric maybe 2 or 3 hours a day, regardless of where you are.
0: Yeah.
1: So that has an impact on a lot of things. For instance, primary kids are back in school again, and they're being released at noon because they have no food to feed them, to keep them at school. So they send them home and they stay at home then. So their education is being shortened by this situation. And hopefully they do get food when they get home.
0: Mm.
1: You know, there's a problem right now with just nourishment for pregnant women and for young children, people who need that extra good nourishment is just not there.
0: Yeah. And so for that reason, and with that in mind, your ministry of United Servants Abroad, which is Haven Ministries and El Faro's ongoing partner and has been in Cuba, you have begun focusing a lot of your attention on trying to meet these needs. And that's actually precisely why we're coming on the air to talk about this today. And so I want to just set you up to talk about what this looks like. But before I do, let me just speak to our listeners about what we are doing today, right now, and why. El Faro de Redención, which is our Spanish language ministry to Cuba that proclaims the gospel every single day, that is funded through listeners just like you. And so every year we come onto the Haven Today broadcast and raise the needed funds. So for us, that comes to about $400,000, which is the balance of what we need to cover. And that does get raised and has for years now through people who respond and say, yes, I want to be part of what the Lord is doing, proclaiming the gospel in the island of Cuba, reaching people who otherwise would not hear the good news of the gospel. However, just in our conscience before the Lord, we're just deeply moved. We can't do that as though this was business as normal for us, even ministry business as normal, and ignore the very physical, urgent physical material needs, you know, and there's a lot of places in the Bible that speak to this. I think of the book of James, where he's saying, if a brother or sister is poorly clothed and lacking in daily food, and one of you says to them, go in peace, be warmed and filled, without giving them the things needed for the body, what good is that? And he says, so also faith by itself, if it does not have works, is dead. This is a moment, I think, for Cuba, where we need to do both. We can't stop proclaiming the gospel, but we cannot, in a moment like this, do that without also doing that work of warming and filling, so to speak, and meeting those material needs, which is why in this very, very critical campaign, which we've never done something like this before for Cuba, but we are going to be splitting whatever comes in 50-50. So for every dollar that is given for El Faro, we're going to be taking half of that for the ministry and the ongoing work of proclaiming the gospel, but we're going to take the other half of that and put it towards food and meeting those needs so that both of them in equal measure are going together to meet the physical needs of Cuba. So the total amount that we are seeking to raise here is $800,000, which is a huge amount, a reach amount for us. But how could we do less at a time such as this? And so now, Don, I want to pivot back to what you're doing and have been setting up the logistics to do. You are sending entire shipping containers full of food for the people of Cuba. Talk about what that is and what that looks like.
1: Yes. For last couple of years, we've shipped, I'm guessing probably right now, probably about 45 containers of humanitarian help to Cuba. And we can send a container of rice, and the container of rice will contain about 38,000 pounds of rice. And we have no problems getting anything through customs at all, Dave. We've been blessed these years, and the containers go to our staging site, and then from there, they're distributed through churches throughout all of Cuba. And that gets it into Cuba. So the rice comes out to be about 92 cents a pound, and a serving about 50 cents a pound or so.
0: Wow.
1: So in one container, there's about 580,000 servings. And that's just a one-time serving, 580,000. So if you look at a church or a community of, say, 1,000, if a church is trying to take care of 1,000 people, a container would feed them one serving a day for almost a year, just a little less than a year. So one container feeding that 1,000 people for almost a year with one serving of rice a day.
0: Wow, that's incredible. And if I'm doing my math correctly, with this goal that we've set, we'll be able to send full containers of food. I think you told me there are 40 feet long containers that come into the port and then, as you say, are distributed through the church network that we've been building up together over the years. And there are hundreds of churches connected in total now, but we'll be able to, I think, fund 10 full containers or more. I mean, if more funds come in, we will send more food, but this is certainly a stretch goal for us. And so this is the need that we're seeking to meet. And Don, I want to circle back to something that's really, really important that you said, because we're not the only organization that's involved in bringing food into Cuba at this very urgent time. But some of these international organizations, we won't name them by name, but we all know them. You know, they have budgets in the hundreds of millions of dollars. And yet, how long does it take, you know, for any kind of aid to come into the country? But then secondly, through whom is it being distributed and to whom? The fact that it's through this pre-existing network of churches means that every grain of rice is going to go through the right channels, be delivered to the places where there's no government officials in between that rice and the people who need it. It's actually going to be flowing through churches, through pastors, through the hands of believers, into those churches. And then, as I understand it, some of it into local communities as well around there, so that this is a ministry of the gospel in a very tangible way. And so for me, when I'm thinking about meeting critical, urgent needs like the ones that are being faced in Cuba right now, it seems like this is absolutely the best way. And the Lord's already sort of paved this road for us ahead of time so that we're ready to meet these needs at such an urgent moment.
1: Well, just to give you an example of how quickly we can respond, once we have our container here, we order the rice, and we can get the rice within 5 to 6 working days. And then the following week, we make an appointment to have it shipped out of Miami, and it only takes 3 days to get it to Miami. So it's quick. Mm. It happens rather quickly there.
0: Yeah. And time is of the essence. You know, I mean, we all know what it feels like to have hunger pangs or to feel a little hungry and how urgent that might feel just in the course of a day. But when days pile into weeks, pile into months, and on it goes, and parents are looking at their children and also at their perhaps elderly grandparent age or great-grandparent age, people all in the same home, and you're trying to scrounge up enough food just to keep everyone alive, the urgency of it just compounds over time. And this is a moment where really every day does count. And I think a lot of people thought the problem would have been solved by this point, whether it was diplomatically or whatever the means were going to be, and the crisis would be resolved. But the truth is, it is not. And we're not hearing about it as much in the news these days either. And so this is a time, I think, for those of us who love and follow Jesus and feel the need to do what James 2 is talking about, to have our faith be matched with our works, to be bringing the truth of the gospel as well as a compassionate hands in and feet of Jesus kind of witness together. Well, this is a moment that you can do it, and you can do it through a ministry that you know is going to be good to its word and use these funds precisely for what they've been laid out to accomplish. So, Don, we're going to talk a little bit more as this series goes on, but I really want to thank you and United Servants Abroad for the faithful work that you are doing and have been doing for so many years. The Lord has provided for this very moment of crisis, and I think one day we're going to look back at this with awe and wonder at what He has done, both through these ministries, but through the people who are giving so that this work can happen. So again, to you and your team, thank you.
1: You're quite welcome. And if I can just share with you Galatians 6:10 that I often think of when I'm arriving back in Miami, and it simply says, you know, we're to do good to all people, but especially to the family of believers. And I think of these family of believers in Cuba who are at such a critical time, Dave, that needs our help. So I'll just leave you with that.
0: Amen. This is Haven Today. I'm David Wolin. The need is urgent. The opportunity to make a difference is right here. Every dollar given will accomplish these two things in equal measure: sharing the hope of the gospel and feeding entire churches and surrounding communities through the church. I'm David Wolin. Won't you come back again next time? We'll be keeping it all about Jesus. It's The Great Story here on Haven Today.
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0: This is DW News and these are our top stories. Five men have been arrested near an airbase in England on suspicion of preparing a terrorist act. Aerial footage appears to show a bomb disposal robot inspecting three white trucks near the base. The RAF Fairford facility is used by the US Air Force, including as part of its war against Iran. US President Donald Trump praised the UK, saying the suspects were looking to do big damage. Serbia's President Aleksandar Vučić has resigned to pursue a bid to become Prime Minister in an upcoming early election. The pro-Russian populist has faced 2 years of anti-government protests amid allegations of corruption. His second term would otherwise end in May next year, and he is legally barred by the Serb constitution from running for a third term as president. The Pope has reaffirmed his commitment to ending abuse by Catholic priests. On the third day of his visit to France, Leo met seven abuse survivors in Lourdes, a major Catholic pilgrimage site. He also spoke out against assisted dying, saying it must not become normal. He concluded his visit with prayer readings and a torchlight procession.
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1: 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Until all have heard.
3: Hope is one of the most powerful words in any language. 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But in a country or situation like ours, where life is getting more difficult, where can we find real hope? 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

0: Luke chapter 5 continues Jesus' Galilean ministry. The passage alternates calls to discipleship with miracles and teachings that demonstrate what discipleship entails. Here's more from Bishop David Sobrepania.
1: Turn your Bibles with me to the book of Luke chapter 5, verse 4 to 7. When he had stopped speaking, he said to Simon, "Launch out into the deep and let down your nets for a catch." But Simon answered and said to him, "Master, we have toiled all night and caught nothing. Nevertheless, at your word, I will let down the net." And when they had done this, they caught a great number of fish, and their net was breaking. So they signaled to their partners in the other boat to come and help them, and they came and filled both boats, so they began to sink. Let us pray. Father, in the name of Jesus, we come unto you because you are the source of all blessings and source of our healing. We ask you, Lord, that you're going to speak to us in a powerful way. We know that your word is true. Your word, O God, is a source of strength, source of life, and a source for the strengthening of our faith. So we ask you that you will lift up those who are depressed, those that are downhearted. Hallelujah. Let the comfort of the Holy Spirit and the peace of God permeate their minds and their hearts. Heal the sick, O Lord. We praise you and thank you that you're going to provide for the needs of your people. Because, hallelujah, God is able to supply all our needs according to his riches in glory by Christ Jesus. Anoint your servant as well as your people to hear your words. This we pray in Jesus' name. Amen. I'd like to share with you a message entitled, Faith Transforms Failure into Success. This is a sad fact that too many people today are living a life as a failure. They have accepted and resigned to the fact that they have failed and therefore they are a failure. This is a great tragedy, because God wants them to live a life of victory and success. And so maybe you have made some failures. I had my share of failures. But there are definitions of failures that are not correct. False definition of failure. That when you failed, that's it for you. But from the word of God, it is not. God is a God of second chances and third chances. I want to share with you five things that I trust will encourage your faith. And that although you have failed so many times, you have attempted something and did not succeed. So number one, to fail does not necessarily mean that you are a failure. There was this Chinese tattoo shop in Kowloon, Hong Kong, that I read about. And when this author visited with his Chinese friend, someone was having a tattoo on his chest. And the tattoo that is being tattooed on his chest was "Born to Lose." Now, don't ever do that. You should put "Born to Win." So the Chinese man said to the author of the book that I've read, he said, "Before tattoo on chest, tattoo on mind." How true is that? That there are people who had committed failures and they have accepted it in their mind. And so maybe this individual that was having this tattoo being done on his body, "Born to Lose," has accepted that he was a loser. You know, you may be born to lose because of Adam. All of us fell into sin. But let me tell you, because for what Jesus has done on the cross of Calvary, you and I are bound to win. Jesus made the difference. Many times when you fail, many times when you sin, the devil magnifies your failures and your sins. He constantly reminds you of what you have done. And maybe some of you do not want to serve the Lord because you think that the Lord will not use you or cannot use you because of your past. There are people who may be standing on the platform singing or doing things for the Lord, and the devil reminds them as to how bad they were, what they have done in the past, and it inhibits them from being bold in their faith. It inhibits them from being effective in the service of the Lord. But don't allow the enemy to tattoo in your spirit and in your mind that you are a failure. Because if you are a child of God, God wants you to be an overcomer. Hallelujah. The Bible says in 1 John chapter 2, verse 1 and 2, "My little children, these things I write to you so that you may not sin. And if anyone sins, we have an advocate with the Father, Jesus Christ the righteous, and he himself is the propitiation for our sins, and not for us, for ours only, but also for the whole world." Thank God that we have an advocate. We have someone who stands beside us. So to fail does not mean that you are a failure. Secondly, no one is ever a failure who tries. It's better to attempt something great and fail than to attempt at nothing and succeed. When Thomas Edison was trying to solve the problem of having light bulbs, he went through 1,500 experiments that did not work. And his close friend said, "Hey, Tom, you better quit. You know, you've been in this. Your loans are getting bigger. And you have made 1,500 experiments and nothing worked. You should quit now." And Thomas Edison said, "My friend, you don't understand. I discovered 1,500 experiments that don't work, and one day I will find the right formula." And he did. No one is ever a failure who tries. Let's look at Christopher Columbus. Christopher Columbus faced incredible odds of hardship and obstacle before he discovered America in 1492. Here are the facts that he was facing. His contemporaries considers the idea utterly ridiculous. There was no market for transatlantic voyage. Though he had made sea voyages before as passenger, he had never been a captain of a ship. Columbus was a foreigner. He was an Italian. He was Italian living in Portugal, then later in Spain. Columbus didn't have money to fund such voyage, and no businessman would invest with him. The only one who can afford to fund the voyage or the exploration is either a king or a queen. His price for the exploration was not cheap. He wants 10% commission of all the things he discovered. He wants to have the title of an admiral of the ocean sea and a permanent position of governor of all new territories. And all his honors and rights would be passed on to his heirs. 7 years he worked and talked to the king of Portugal. And the king of Portugal said no. Then he moved to Spain and for 7 more years working on Ferdinand and Isabella, the king and queen of Spain. And 7 years later, he got the yes. And the rest is history. And what he discovered is the richest continent in the world. No one is ever a failure who tries. Try and try until you succeed. The former heavyweight boxing champion of the world, James J. Corbett, he lost to McDonald by decision. And this, when he was being interviewed, he said, if I just had one more round, if I had just one more round, I could have won. And so there was a rematch, and he won. There was this young man who loved this young lady. The first time that he proposed to her, the lady said no. The second time, the lady said no. The third time, the lady said no. The fourth time, she said yes. And the song said, let me try again. Let me try once more. Doon nangyari yung awitin na yon. Try and try again. Hallelujah. Until you succeed. Paul said, I press toward the mark for the upward call of God in Christ Jesus. The word press means to strain. It means that all your muscle, all your intellectual powers are focused on the goal. The problem with many people today is they just quit too soon. You have to press. Daniel 11:32 says, they that know their God shall be strong and do exploits. That's what the Bible says.

than he who is in the world. It is not God's will for you to drown in failure. A famous athlete had this plaque on his wall. It says, if you think you are beaten, you are. If you think you dare not, you don't. If you like to win, but you think you can't, it is almost certain you won't. Life's battles don't always go to the stronger or faster man. But sooner or later, the man who wins is the man who thinks he can. So pursue your dream and your goals. Do not allow problems and difficulties defeat you. You know, there is a big graveyard, bigger than Manila's graveyard. There's a graveyard for lost dreams, dreams that are buried. Don't bury your dreams. Remember when you were younger, meron kang pangarap that you will be here, but you're still here. You might say it's not entirely your fault, and you're correct. But the problem was you let go of the dream because of all kinds of excuses. Resurrect those dreams. Because of problems, because of difficulties. Again, I use the word, you give up or you gave up. And here is the big deal. Don't downgrade your dream. God wants His children to be winners, to be successful, to be overcomers. I didn't say that God wants everybody to be a millionaire, but He is able to supply all your needs, to have enough and extra to be a blessing for the kingdom of God. But don't downgrade your dream. I met this lady in Panama. She was a single mother. She was asked by her pastor, because the other drivers were, it will take so long for them to pick me up in the airport. So they asked this lady who was working downtown Panama to pick me up from the airport to take me to the church to preach. So she came with her daughter. So in the process of interview, what are you doing? What is your job? Oh, she said, I'm being employed, accounting firm. Oh, really? Well, let's pray that God will bless you with much. And I preached for 4 days in that conference she attended. She took a leave of absence from her job, and she was taking notes, etc., etc. Fast forward. I went back last year, after about 4 years. And again, she was asked, because she works in downtown, to pick me up. And she said, how is

the things that will not only glorify God above all, but to have abundance in the blessing that God wants to give to them. Number four, refuse to be paralyzed by the fear of failure. Remember, Peter said, Lord, we have toiled all night and we caught nothing. They were a failure that night. All night long, fishing. They were experts in fishing. And the night time are the best time to do fishing. So they have failure. Francis Parkman, a noted American historian, wrote the history of America with 20 volumes. And to think, physically, he was unable to do it because he was in chronic pain all the time. He was sick. And his eyesight, he has to wear those very thick eyeglasses. And he has to write big letters. And because of pain and sickness, he can only write 5 minutes at a time. After writing for 5 minutes, he would have to quit and rest. But yet, he finished 20 volumes of American history. That's a textbook of many colleges and universities. He refused to accept and to be paralyzed by failure. One of the reasons why people do not succeed, and one of the main reasons why so many, they stay in just mediocre. There's so much mediocre. It's because if they attempt something bigger and they know they cannot reach it, they're afraid. Don't say constantly, I can't, I'm afraid, it's too hard, it's too difficult, it's too far, it's too cold, it's too hot, it's raining, it's flooding. We hear that every day. And if you keep giving excuses and making excuses, you will not get very far in life at whatever you're attempting to do or to have and to be. Glory to Jesus. In 2 Chronicles 12:15 said, don't be afraid nor dismayed, for the battle is not yours, but God's. We do battle every day. But if you are a child of God, you don't face the battle alone. There is the Holy Spirit who is in you and who is with you. And when it's too difficult for you, He will face it for you. Number five. Faith can transform failure into success. Peter and his companion, they failed. They said, we toiled all night and caught nothing. But he said something that made a difference. And this is something that I want you. This attitude that you need to have. If you want to succeed. Here he says, nevertheless, at your word, I will let down the net. That's made the difference. Kung sa Tagalog, Panginoon, ginawa na namin lahat na makakaya namin. Buong magdamag, wala kami nakuha ni Butete. He caught nothing. And Peter and his friends, they were all fishermen. That's what their business is. And for someone who was a carpenter, or who is a carpenter telling them, let down your net. Sounded ridiculous, di ba? But Peter said, nevertheless, Lord, I have done this. Lord, I have done that. Lord, I have been there. Lord, I have applied in this company. Lord, I have applied for the last few weeks. Lord, I was denied. Lord, nevertheless, but at your word, that's faith. At your word, I will let down the net. At your word, I will do it again. At your word, I will try again, Lord, to apply.

At your word, I'm going to put out a business. At your word. At the, and you know, be sure that you are full of the word of God, because you can put your faith on the word of God, and the word of God speaks to you. God still speaks to his people today. Glory to God. As surely as the sun will go down tonight and the sun rises in the morning, that's how sure the word of God is. Get a rhema word from God. The Bible, as it really is the Logos. A rhema word is the word in the spirit that as you're reading the word of God, as you are listening to a message of scriptures, suddenly a light bulb clicks in your mind. Suddenly it becomes a devotional truth in your life. And then you attempt. God is not going to dry up the Red Sea unless you make the step. Marami sa atin masyadong sigurista. When you have faith, faith in the Word of God. Faith in God transforms failure into success. And the Bible says in verse 6 of Luke chapter 5, and when they had done this, they caught a great number of fish, and their net was breaking. What a great success from a failure. Faith in Jesus. In your everyday life, when you go to work tomorrow, when you attempt to do some sales, when you attempt to do something great, you have faith in God. Those failures will turn to success. Just don't give up.

0: I believe that the Holy Spirit is speaking in your hearts this very moment about your need of Jesus Christ as personal Lord and Savior. I want you to pray this prayer sincerely. Lord Jesus, patawarin mo po ako sa aking mga kasalanan. 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Amen.
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0: magpangamuyo kita. Our loving and gracious Heavenly Father, Maker of heaven and the earth, our Creator, our Redeemer, our Master, Lord, and Savior, we praise you, we honor you, we glorify your name, O God, above all, because of who you are and for all the great and mighty things that you have done for us. And we thank you, Lord God, for this wonderful evening. As your children, Lord, nga imo kami gintipon sa sining ang gabihon, unagin sa pagdayo sa imo, sa pagsimba sa imo, sa pagpangamuyo, sa pagdala sa amon ng mga prayer request before the throne of grace and mercy. Mapangunagin, loving Father, may you forgive us and cleanse us, Lord God, from all our sins, from all our unrighteousness that we have committed, O God. And cleanse us through the precious blood of Jesus, and create in us, Lord, a pure heart, and renew a right spirit within us. Nga kabay paginoo, nga nagagwa sa amon nga bibig, halin sa amon tagipusoon, may it be pleasing and acceptable before your holy presence. Father, we honor you and we praise you, Lord God, for all the great mighty things that you continuously doing in the ministry of DYBS, kasuwaman sa amon ng mga tagsa-tagsa kakabuhi. Salamat gid, Lord, sa imo nga sustaining grace to each and every one of us. Thank you gid sa imo nga pag-sustain sa amon adlaw-adlaw, ang imong safety and protection, ang maayong lawas nun, kusog kagabakon, ginhatag mo sa amon. Thank you, my loving Father, sa imong adlaw-adlaw nga provision. And even, Father, thank you for all the answered prayers, O God. Thank you that we have a loving Father nga nanamian gid sa pagpamati, kag sa pagsabat sa amon nga mga pagpangamuyo. 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Thank you, Lord God, even for the healing and restoration. Thank you, Lord God, for the strength every day. Even, Lord God, sa pagdugang mo sa mga kabuhi sa imong mga inanak. 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All the glory and honor belongs to you and to you alone. 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Ginadala namon Ginoo sa imo sa sining gabihon ang mga pagdayaw namon for all the great things that you continuously doing sa mga radio station, Lord, sang FEBC. Salamat Ginoo sang pagpakamayo mo Ginoo sa 702 DZAS Agapay ng Sambayanan dito Lord sa Manila for your guidance, for your safety and protection, for your sustaining grace, and even Lord God for your spiritual wisdom upon DZAS reporters and staff. Salamat man Lord for 106.9 DXGRFM Radio Gandingan in Cotabato for continually guiding and sustaining DXGR's initiatives and their continued fellowship with the Muslim community to point them to the Lord Jesus Christ. Sumaman labing Father sa Care 104.3 DWAYFM Legazpi and Albay for the safe and successful receipt of the recognition from the Social Security System as the 2026 Balikat Tambayan Best Media Partner, broadcast in Luzon, last September 21st. Hallelujah. So, Malaming Father, for DYBS 1233, the sweet voice of salvation, Darigino sa Bacolod, thank you for the meaningful and God-glorifying prayer gathering and listeners' fellowship last September 24, dito Ginoon sa City Harvest Church. And also, Loving Father, thank you for the successful, wonderful celebration, Lord God, na ginadagi namon, for providing the venue and the needs for DYBS 56th anniversary celebration. And we continue, Lord God, to pray before thy throne for the wisdom and guidance and unity, and also, Lord God, good health as they prepare for this anniversary. Nagpapamuhay kami, Ginoo, for your wisdom and guidance, Lord, as we are celebrating, Lord God, today, this evening, Lord, your anniversary, the anniversary, Lord God, celebration of DYB. Salamat, Ginoo, sa imo kaayo katutom for DYBS for so many years, Lord God, 56 more years, Lord God, sa imo kaayo katutom, Ginoo. Salamat gid, Lord. All glory and praises belongs to you and to you alone. Hallelujah. So mag-Ginoo sa 987 DYFR FM, life changing dito sa Cebu, Lord God, for the meaningful engagement of this radio station booth during Missionary Sunday at Cebu Gospel Church last September 20. Kag dito man, Lord, sa Tacloban, salamat gid for 97.5 DYFE FM, unang tugon ng pamayanan, for the successful station meeting with broadcast volunteers last September 23rd dito Ginoo sa mga simbahan. And also, Lord God, for the visitation at the Flock of God Christian Church in Tacloban last September 20. Also, Father, for the Corporate Communications and Resource Development, or CCRD. Nagkapasalamat pa kami, Ginoo, nga nagadayo for the safe travel of the select CCRD staff to Iba, Zambales, and back to Manila. Thank you, Father, for your traveling mercies. And so, mga loving Father, thank you for Up 987 DYFR FM's 51st anniversary celebration, Lord, in Cebu, for your faithful sustaining this radio station, Lord God, for almost or more than 51 years. And even, Lord God, as they plan for the nearing anniversary celebration this October. Salamat gid, Lord, sa imong kaayo, sa mga radio station, Lord God, nga ikaw gid Ginoo nag-sustain sa ilang mga ministry, Lord God, wherever they are. Thank you, Father, for your sustaining grace. Kag sumuman, Lord, gapadayon kami sa pagkamuyo sa amon nga mga fundraising project updates for 1143 DZMR Mission Radio dito Ginoo sa Santiago, Isabela, praying for more donors for the Handog Radio Project, the 1000 PM Radio Fund Drive. As of September 24, Lord God, we have 782 units, Lord, of radio. Salamat gid, Ginoo. Dito man, Ginoo, sa Cebu, for Up 987 DYFR FM, life changing, praying for your provision to be upon DYFR and for the guidance on the contractors for the tower retrofitting project. And so, man, Lord God, praying for 1116 DXAS, your community radio in Zamboanga, for your abundant provision of the necessary funds to purchase a reliable station vehicle for their day-to-day operations. May you open doors, Lord God, through generous donors, partners, or sponsors, and other opportunities to meet this important need. Continually praying, Lord God, that this vehicle will enhance the radio ministry, outreach, news coverage, community service efforts and other operations. Salamat kin Lord, salamat ka namo Ginoo, because we have someone who is so good, so faithful, who will provide all these necessary needs, Lord. Sang DXAS. So, woman loving Father, for our FEBC mobile app, napadayan kami Ginoo for praying na ikaw Ginoo magpa-increase ang listener engagement and for more people to download the mobile apps of 702DZAS, the new J-Up 987 and 98.7 DZFE-FM. Sa umano Ginoo ang mga special events, we continue to pray for 1116 DXAS Zamboanga's 58th anniversary celebration. Praying, Lord God, for your spiritual wisdom, guidance, and favor upon the planning and implementation of all the activities for this 58th anniversary of DXAS. May every event fulfills its purpose of serving the community, strengthening relationships, and glorifying God. Also, Lord, we pray for the unity among organizers, volunteers, partners, and participants, and for the smooth coordination in every aspect of this celebration. So, mga loving Father, we continue to pray for UP 987, DYFR-FM Cebu's 51st anniversary celebration, for your wisdom, strength, guidance to be upon them. And may you also, Lord God, provide all their necessary needs, Lord, for this upcoming celebration. Kasi mo, madaming Father, sa among mga registration, umlagin, Lord, sa Manila for 702DZAS, Agapain ng Sabayanan, that you will continue to guide them over their field reporters in all their coverages. May you continue to give them good health, strength, discernment, and knowledge to report and to constantly stand by the truth for your glory and honor. Nangapang mo yung mga kami, Lord, sa Manila man, sa 98.7 DZFE, the Master's Touch, that you will lead DZFE small but committed team. And we continue praying, Lord God, for their smooth and stable operations as they continue to communicate the Lord Jesus Christ through classical music. So, Manginoo, dito sa 1143 DZMR Mission Radio in Santiago, Isabela, we continue to pray for PM Radio Distribution at Bacneg, Santa Fe, Nueva Vizcaya. Natapos ang Ginoo sa last September 27. Ngapay pa Ginoo nga ang mga radio station o mga radio nga na batong Ginoo pamatian gin sa mga avid listeners sang FEBC. We continue, Lord God, to pray for the prayer and breakfast fellowship with PM Radio Distribution at Landingan, Imasok, Nagtipunan, Kalino, this coming October 3 and in Mayayo, Ifugao, on October 17, 2026. We continue to pray for also for the replacement of outgoing program suppliers, your provision of a production assistant and a production technician. Also, Lord God, praying for wisdom and strength upon their technical staff, as well as for the diligence of their talents and broadcasters in editing and mixing programs. So, my Lord God, praying for good health, strength, and wisdom to all the staff and all program partners and talents. Kagsumo, Lord, kapadayan kami sa pagpangamuyo dito mga Ginoo sa Aligas Bialbay for care 104.3 DWAY-FM for their medical and dental mission, KBP seminar, and volunteers visitation. We continually got to pray for your protection on this ministry, including their staff, partners, and their respective families amid the declaration of state of calamity in Albay due to the rising number of dengue cases. Nagpapadayo kami Ginoo sa pagpangamuyo for additional manpower and stronger ministry partnership. Also, Lord God, successful and sustainable special and values formation program at Kabangan High School. Also, Lord God, praying for C4NB module rollout and journalism training with school partners. Kapangamuhin kami Ginoo for your favor and your wisdom in the ongoing discussions for program sponsorships, including family matters and makabuhayang o makabuluhang buhay. Ito Ginoo sa DWAY-FM. Kapadama kami, Lord, sa pagpangamuyo for DYBS, the Sweet Voice of Salvation here in Bacolod, for the station's program, The Word Between Us, and Lift. The group will be effective in connecting with people and reaching the unreached with the gospel. Praying also, Lord God, for good health and strength, unity, and continued, Lord, for your spiritual growing among DYBS staff. Praying for provision for a sustainable new studio, office, and daily station operations, stronger partnership with all the donors and the ministry partners. Kag-Lord, dito man sa Cebu, nakapamoy kami for Up 987 DYFR-FM for your quick restoration and smooth reconnection of their damaged internet line. Kapamoy kami Ginoo that this will be fixed as soon as possible, loving Father. And also, Lord God, for your favor as they seek approval for the universities they approach to promote the station. Also, Lord God, praying for endurance, patience, and your protection over their broadcast equipment as they navigate the almost daily power outages across Metro Cebu. We are praying, Lord God, also for your provision for an announcer, producer to join their team, and your provision, Lord God, for their monthly operational needs. Kapangamuhin man kami Ginoo for Tacloban for 97.5 DYFE-FM, unang tugon ng pamayanan. Praying for your wisdom, good health and strength, provision and protection of DYFE staff, including their volunteers and listeners, including their families. Kagsuman, Lord God, dito sa Zamboanga, praying for 1116 DXAS, your community radio, that you may continue to provide them with good health and strength and well-being of DXAS staff and their families, protection from illness, accidents, stress, and discouragement as they carry out their responsibilities, renewed energy, peace of mind, and spiritual growth as they continue the mission of 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And to all Ginoong mga radio stations sa FEBC, we are praying for good health and strength sa inatanang mga staff and wonderful operations, Lord God, every day as they continue to air the good news of salvation. Also, Lord God, lifting you, our prayer request ang mga abidisyoners sa Sinigabihon, that you will continue to listen and answer their prayers. Salamat, good Lord, for this wonderful evening. We just want to bring back all the glory and the honor to your Father. All this we have to pray in Jesus' name. Amen and amen.
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The studios are located at the ground floor of Smile Building, number 79 Verbena, San Sebastian Streets, Bacolod City, and the transmitter is located at Barangay Talok, Bago City. DYVS is being maintained and operated by the following personnel, duly licensed by the National Telecommunications Commission and the Professional Regulation Commission. Electronics and Communications Engineer, Joaquin Aliga Jr., ECE number 001-1597, and First Class Radio Operators, Reynold Apohin, NTC License 02-1PVI-25768, Julie Sobi Belleza, NTC License number 96-1PVI-18356, and Bonard Carmona, NTC License 93-1PVI-4858. 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

0: 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The studios are located at the ground floor of Smile Building, number 79 Verbena, San Sebastian Streets, Bacolod City, and the transmitter is located at Barangay Talok, Bago City. DYVS is being maintained and operated by the following personnel, duly licensed by the National Telecommunications Commission and the Professional Regulation Commission. 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
4: 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We thank you Father for the life that is free nga ginhatag nimo Ginoo. We are freed from our sin, from its penalty, and we are free to do what is good in your sight. So Lord, we thank you kay ikaw gid ang Dios namon nga wala gid nang kakalipat. 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And kung amon ang isa-isahon Ginoo kagtun-an ang imong attributes, ma-amaze kid kami kung ano ikaw ka hindi kid ma-masaysay nga kaayo ng Diyos sa amon nga makabuhi. So Lord, we thank you even for answering our prayers every day. Matuod nga wala ka lang niya Ginoo nag pamati sa pangamuyo namon, kundi nagasabat ka gid sa amon pangamuyo pag ginahatag mo gid ang mga kinanglanon namon. And we thank you Lord that through prayer we can fellowship with you, and we can grow spiritually, and also we can intercede for others, and even our personal life, our personal problem, others problem, makadulong kami Ginoo sa imo sang sini nga mga concerns kag mga burdens namon. So Lord, we pray for around the world, the Middle East. We continue to pray for peace and end to the ongoing conflict in the Middle East, Lord. We pray for the peace and order, O Lord, for the security, for the safety, for food supply, especially sa mga Kristohanon dito, and for those people why pa nakakilala sa imo, Lord. We pray that through this they can know you and they can have you in their life also. We pray for the protection of innocent civilians and vulnerable communities. May you bring peace and reconciliation to the region. Please reveal your glory amid every circumstances, and use your word to strengthen the weak, and give hope to those who are suffering. We pray also for Fajai, We pray for as they declare national emergency after a surge on HIV cases. One in 16 Fijian adults now live with HIV due to the escalating use of illegal drugs. We pray for the immediate treatment of those diagnosed and the prompt implementation of HIV prevention initiatives in the country. May your word, Lord, reach Fajai during this season, and may this bring more lives to you. We also pray for the Ukraine, for the local churches in Ukraine to shine the light and love of your Son, the Lord Jesus Christ, to all who are broken and seeking. We may you provide protection as they find safe places to gather, and may you guide the people who are rising up to lead during this time of crisis. And also, Lord, we thank you that we can pray for the Thailanders or the Thailand. We pray for the prisoners in Thailand who are hearing the gospel through the broadcast of FEBZ. May you find, may they find the hope in our Lord and Savior Jesus Christ as they listen to your infallible word, as they listen to your inspiring word day by day. We praise you for how you use difficult circumstances to draw lives to you. And Father, we continue to pray for all the pastors and workers all over the world. You protect them, you provide their needs, Lord. And we thank you for using them every day to preach your word and to strengthen your people, and also for reaching lives. Indeed, Lord, there is the Holy Spirit who empowers us to bring your word to all the people, to all the tribes, languages, or races, Lord. And we also pray for all the sick brethren. Ikaw gid Ginoo magpakamayo and mag-provide man sa makinang lanon sa diin nga amid sa sini Ginoo nga ginatubang nila ang mga pagtilaw sila kabuhi. We pray that they can draw near to you and paagi Ginoo sa pagpakamuyo. And also we pray for their needs, mga bulong kinainom nila. May you use the medicines sa pag-ayo sa ila, Ginoo. We know na you have that healing power nga mag-ayo sa ila, O Lord, according to your will also. So Lord, we also pray for all the churches who are struggling ayan sa spiritual. We pray na ikaw gin mag-strengthen to bring back their fellowship to you, and also ma-strengthen ang ila pagtuo and mag-mature pagid kami sa pagpangalagad Ginoo sa imo, kag sa pagpalangga sa imo. We thank you, Father, for everything that you have done before us. Indeed, we have witnessed how you show your love to each one of us every day. We thank you for the air, for the rain, for the sun, and nag-shine Ginoo sa amon. This is our daily needs, O God. We thank you for the family. We thank you for the church. We thank you for the word. And also for the opportunities to serve you. So guide us, Father, today, even to our work, nga pagbuhaton sa sining adlaw. May you be glorified, magnified, Father, and we will worship you sa tananamon nga pagimuon Ginoo sa sining adlaw. Kaginatugyan din namon ang tanan sa imo nga may pagdayaw kag pagpasalamat sa pangalan sa among Diyos kag manuluwas nga amo si Kristo Jesus kami nagapangamuyo. Amen.
5: The time right now is exactly 5 o'clock.